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0: Welcome, have we any word back from management confirming it's not a smoke or fire alarm, over?

0: 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I will attempt to contact management on site and advise, over.
1: What's that, Foxtrot? Also requesting location of 235 Alpha. 234 Alpha is Kershaw Gardens area, over.
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0: Foxtrot 235 Alpha, confirming location of 235 Alpha, we do have an active automatic alarm at Mater Hospital, 36 Ward Street, the range. We currently have 234 Alpha responding at from Kershaw Gardens and 235 Kilos returning to the station to collect keys, over.
2: Foxtrot, we are still in Grey Street at the moment, on our way back into Rockhampton, over.
0: Still in Gracemere, returning to Rockhampton, 1046. Foxtrot 234 Alpha, copy.
1: What's that, Foxtrot 234 Alpha, acknowledged all, continuing to respond, over.
0: Acknowledged, continuing to respond, 1046.

0: my call at 234 Alpha River. Alpha, we have contacted the premises. There's no signs of smoke or fire. It was an air fryer that was on activation zone 36, level 1. Over.
1: What's that, Falcon? 234 Alpha, proceeding 30.
0: Roger, just confirming that's a downgrade. Over.
1: What's that, Falcon? Continuing 30.
0: Roger, Falcon, at 234 Kilo, did you copy those comments, over?
1: Falcon 235 Kilo, copy message, we have keys now, feeding code 30.
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1: Alpha, go ahead.
0: 252 Alpha, be advised. We have also received a 000 call from occupant at 316 Clyde Road. Again, that's 316 Clyde Road, which is a neighbouring property. Fire is approximately 200 metres from house. Over.
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1: 35 kilo, be advised, alarm showing is reset at Parker, over.
0: Roger.
1: 709.

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1: Cyclone 252 Alpha, over.
0: 2 Alpha, can you advise if you have made contact with any rural units, over?
1: 252 Alpha, that's affirmative. We do have two rural appliances that are en route. We've got Dikemba 13 and Argoon 13. We have requested a 5-1 from Goobigan, where we are currently waiting for a response, over.
0: Walk off.
1: Roger, 1111.

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0: 52 Alpha, we are code 2. There appears majority of the fire is out. We've got several large piles of timber still burning. There is a slip-on unit on the back of a four-wheel drive here in action.
1: Alpha, code 2, appears the majority of the fire is out, but several large piles of timber that are still burning. You've got to slip on with a four-wheel drive that's in action. 252 Alpha, do you believe any structures are under threat, over?
0: 252 Alpha, negative, no structures under threat.
1: We're to acknowledge no structures under threat. 252 Alpha, do you require any more urban appliances?
0: Further urban appliances will be required, Viper.
1: 252 Alpha, you cut up at the start there, just confirming it's a negative, no further urbans required.
0: Viper, negative, no further urban appliances.
1: We're to acknowledge 1160.

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0: Viacom 252 Alpha, cruiser in action, case one, on a couple of piles. 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
1: 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Arga and Rurals are on site, 1120.

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0: From the alarm at the Mater Hospital, management has been notified. Firelec has been contacted, they will attend. There is a fault in the evac system. It is currently isolated. They're aware of that issue, over.
1: Firecom 235 Kilo, alarm management notified. Firelec contacted, will attend. Fault in the evac system, currently isolated, aware of issue, over.
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1: 252 Alpha, perimeter of this fire is out. There are still several large piles of timber burning. Rural are currently managing the piles of timber and perimeter, and we're code 4.

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1: Flagler 242 Alpha is up.
0: We have provided a driver for QAS, currently following to Gladstone Bay Hospital to pick up firefighter over.
1: Alpha, are you currently following QAS to Gladstone Base Hospital to pick up firefighter? 242 Alpha, say the name of the driver, over.
0: Icon 242 Alpha, driver is firefighter Shaw, over.
1: Roger, firefighter Shaw, 1155.

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1: Welcome to 12 Alpha. This alarm was activated in zone 16. Smoke detector, ground floor office. Bin fire. Crew is investigating further. Over.
0: 12 Alpha, alarm activated, zone 16, smoke detector, ground floor, office, in fire, crews investigating, 27.

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0: On T12 Alpha. Bin fire was extinguished while the person was on scene. Bin is outside. Stop on call over.
1: T12 Alpha, bin fire extinguished while the person's on scene. Bin is outside. Stop. Confirming 212 Alpha, you don't require any agencies to attend over. 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
0: 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That's confirmed. No agencies required over.
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0: Com, zone has been isolated. Management has been informed. They're getting their tech out to change their detector. Disalarm was activated due to smouldering paper in a bin inside the building from a barbecue. We're code 11.
1: 212 Alpha, zone isolated, management formed, tech out to change detector. Alarm was activated due to smouldering paper in bin inside building from barbecue, code 11. 1236.

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0: Viacom, code 2, approximately 300 metres west of St. Christopher's Chapel Road, appears to be two persons standing beside vehicle. More to follow shortly, Evan.
1: 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That is to follow 1241.

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1: 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Welcome, Rockhampton, 235 Alpha, over.
0: Fort on. Can you get on the QAS and provide an ETA on their arrival zero?
1: Welcome 235 Alpha, requesting to get onto Queensland Eamons to provide an ETA on arrival. Be advised, we did request and they are responding lights and sirens as last message ever.
0: Message
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0: 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A Falcom vehicle has been isolated. Secondary search has now been. And can I stay on Queensland service?
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1: Foxtrot 235 Alpha, receiving, go ahead.
0: Foxtrot 235 Alpha, requested ETA from police. They stated they spoke to the registered owner of the vehicle and confirmed nil need for police to attend. Over.
1: Affirmative, Vicon. Just that we are on a blind corner and we are trying to slow traffic down while QAS are open, and I'll require them for traffic control for firefighter safety. Over.
0: Roger, understood. We'll pass it on. 12:55.
1: Roger that, Vicon. Further that, we have a second QAS vehicle now on scene. Over.
0: Second ambulance now on scene. 12:56.

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0: Rosedale 51.
1: SICOM Rosedale 51, over.
0: One is code 2. We have approximately 500 metre fire front heading back towards Mitchell Road. Rosedale 51 is case 1.
1: Rosedale 51, you've got code 2, approximately 500 metre fire front. It's heading back to Mitchell Road. Rosedale 51 is in action, case 1. Rosedale 51, do you require any extra appliances, over?
0: At present, possibly one more rural appliance, please.
1: Roger, one more rural. 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
2: 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I have two firefighters conducting traffic control past scene. Another two firefighters assisting QAS with patient management. 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
1: 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You've got two firefighters conducting traffic control past the scene. Another two assisting QAS with patient management. 1300.
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0: Viacom, I have a towing contractor now on scene. Over.
1: Tow contractor on scene, 3005.
2: Low mean 41, over.
1: Viacom, low mean 41.
2: 41 is proceeding to the Mitchell Road fire, over.
1: Low mean 41 proceeding, confirming crew size and an officer in charge, over.
2: Plus one, OIC, Lorraine Robbins, over.
1: Low mean 41, crew 1 and 1, 3006.

0: By Comra Kempton to Rosedale 41, correction, Rosedale 51, over.
1: One, go ahead.
0: Rosedale 51, just confirming, we now have Lowmead 41 en route to the incident. Are you happy to stand down Agnes and Warburg, over?
1: Appliances coming. Reassess the situation as soon as we have a little bit more information and we'll advise.
0: Roger, understood. We'll keep them coming until further information. 1308.

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1: please, I'm saying 1070.

0: Captain Roswell 51.
1: Welcome, Roswell 51.
0: 51 is requesting QPS assistance. The property owner on the eastern side of 219 is the one that started the fire. He is one we've had problems with before. He is very abusive towards firefighters. At this stage, no firefighters are going to attend his property unless we have QPS present.
1: Rosedale 51, require police assistance. That message was received, 1313.

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1: 235 Alpha.
0: 4 Kamo Queensland fleet now has in both directions while the vehicle is removed from the side of the road, over.
1: 235 Alpha, police now have the road blocked in both directions until vehicle is removed, 1314.

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0: The fire channel, fire ground channel for Mitchell Road fire, over.
1: Roaming 41, requesting the fire ground channel, negative at this stage, but we will ask Rosedale. Firecom Rosedale 51, over.
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1: Rosedale 51, fire ground channel is 14 for VHF and 201 for GQ. Firecom at Lomi 41, could you copy that, over? Alpha confirming that was a 2 and 1. OIC is Jackson, over.

0: To be a national park, a few car lengths in size. Looks to be banana trees on fire. Closest house was 100 metres, no injuries, and Station 42 had acknowledged they'll have a full crew responding shortly, over.
1: Hi, Tom. Victor, that's all.
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0: 242 Alpha is responding crew of 1 and 2, Lieutenant Kessler in charge. 242 Bravo will be responding shortly, over.
1: 242 Alpha, you're responding. Crew of 1 and 2, Lieutenant Catcher 242 Bravo will be responding.

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2: 242 Alpha is code 2, all grass fire on Bank of Creek, Chris Nurturing Case 1, 4-0 follow over.
1: 242 Alpha, you got a code 2, small grass fire on the bank of the creek. You're in action, case 1, waterfall 1326.

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0: Falcon QS have left scene, transporting two persons to Rockhampton Base Hospital. Towing contractor has removed vehicle from roadway. Scene left in the hands of Queensland Police. Stop. 235 Alpha's code 4, over.
1: 235 Alpha, ambulance left scene, transporting two persons to Rocky Base Hospital. Tow contractors have removed vehicles. Left in hands of police, stop and code 4. 1327.
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0: Calm, 242 Alpha. Banksia Street side fire has been taken care of. Another fire has appeared on the other side of the bank. Have 242 Bravo repositioning to investigate, over.
1: Alpha, the Banksia Street side fire has been taken care of. Another fire has appeared on the other side of the bank. You're having 242 Bravo investigate 1329. Flight comm 242 Alpha, over.
0: Comm 242 Alpha, pass message.
1: 242 Alpha, do you require 250 Victor, over?
0: I'm 242 Alpha, at this stage, Victor, downgrade to Crosby 0. We'll let 242 Bravo investigate on the side, and we'll update. Over.
1: Roger, that's acknowledged. At this stage, you have 250 Victor downgrade to a code 30. You're going to have 242 Bravo investigate, and then you'll report back. FlyCom 250 Victor, did you copy those comments? Over.
2: 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A last message was received, we'll downgrade code 30.
1: Roger, acknowledged, downgrading code 30, 1330.
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3: And we've investigated along the outskirts of town, no signs of fire, smoke. Code 4,
1: 261 Bravo, you've investigated along the outskirts of town. There's no signs of smoke or fire, and your code 4, 1330.
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1: ICOM, Rosedale 41, over.
4: 21, incident control has been set up at 219. Mitchell Road, control will be as Mitchell, control, IC Macmillan, control vehicle, Rosedale 41.
1: Rosedale 41, incident control point has been set up at 219 Mitchell Road. This incident will be known as Mitchell Control, the IC will be Macmillan. Control vehicle is Rosedale 41, 1331.
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0: FlyCom, update, crew on the Galanga port side. With Franco's and fire beaters, you can put a stop on, see if it's Victor, over.
1: FlyCom 242 Alpha, crews have investigated the fire on the other side. Say the street again, over. 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You're also in action raycoats and fire beaters, and it's a stop on 250 Victor. 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
0: Com, cruiser in action, knapsack in case one on second fire. Fire is approximately 10 metres by 5 metres in size.
1: Correction, 242 Alpha, cruiser in action, knapsack in case one on the second fire. Fire is approximately 10 metres by 5 metres in size.

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0: Responding to Mitchell Rose Fire, Rosedale with a crew of 1 and 1. OIC will be David Hale over.
1: Take a beach, 52, responding, crew of 1 and 1. OIC, David Hale. Take a beach, 52, be advised, by ground channel is 201 over.
0: One at fire ground, the other one at 14 over.
1: Roger, send your 44.
0: 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All's over.
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0: I'm 242 Alpha, GPS have 2 kids in custody, GPS now left scene, over.
1: 242 Alpha, Queensland Police have 2 kids in custody, Queensland Police left scene, 1352.
2: Captain, Mitchell Control,

0: at this stage is approximately 2:30. I have advised Inspector Polson on Charlie Romeo 41, who are also en route to scene. Over.
1: That's all acknowledged. Thank you.
0: 2:53.

0: Camden, Southwest 2 Alpha. 22 Alpha, over.
1: So I'm cruising extinguished.
2: You got the right corner off.
1: Second seat of fire, all blackened out.
2: Where, mate?
1: We're making up, over.
0: 22 Alpha, cruise extinguished, second seat of fire, all blackened out, making up 1354.
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Flight Club Marisdale 51, over. Marisdale 51, is the fire contained overall, or has it been contained to one property, over?

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0: 235 Alpha, QFC staff are assisting QAS to transport 1 Code 9 Foxtrot Alpha from the front of the yard onto the stretcher into the rear of the ambulance. 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

0: Rockhampton, road control.
1: Station calling Viacom, say again, over.
0: Mitchell Control, trying to call us.
1: Mitchell Control, that's affirmative. Just looking to see if the fire has been contained overall or if it's been contained to one property, over.
0: It's only been contained on 219 Mitchell Road. The fire is still burning in the adjacent property where it originated. No fire. Firefighters will be attending that property until we have QPS on scene.
1: Roger, acknowledge the fire has been contained on 219 Mitchell Street. It is still burning in the adjacent property where it originated. No firefighter is going to attend that scene until QPS is in attendance. Viacom, Charlie Romeo 41, do you copy those comments, over?

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0: Com patient has been placed in rear of ambulance. We are no longer required. Stop and code 4, over.
1: 235 Alpha, patient's been placed in the rear of the ambulance. Stop, code 4, 14-04.

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1: Mike, I'm 242 Alpha, over.
0: So I'm 242 Alpha, both seats are fine, completely blackened out. Scene made safe. 242 Alpha, 242 Bravo, both code 4, over.
1: 242 Alpha, both seats of fire have been completely blackened out. Scene's been made safe. 242 Alpha and 242 Bravo are both code 4, 14, 13.

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0: Brockhampton, Bonaire V51. Bonaire 51, over. Brockhampton, Bonaire 51 is code 2. Small amount of fire going into action, over.
1: Mike, on Bonaire 51, code 2, small amount of fire going into action. Bonaire 51, just be advised, we've had difficulty getting a second brigade to this one. We have just assigned Mount Morris. Are they still required, over?
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3: 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He is proceeding to the adjacent block to talk to the owner at present.
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0: Responding to QAS, Murray and 2, over.
1: 220 Alpha, responding Murray and 2. 220 Alpha, for your information, this incident has also requested responses to 66 Alpha from Middlemount. Once on scene, can you confirm if they're required, over?
0: Alpha 4, come on, Camden. All right.
1: 41.
2: Rockhampton, but Arabi 51.
1: Arabi 51.
2: Rockhampton, but Arabi 51. Sit rep on this fire. It's under control. We're just mopping up. Morris still on the
1: base. Arabi 51 under control and mopping up. We have confirmed they'll have a crew for 51. They haven't yet responded from station, either.
2: Probably stand down, over. We've got it under control, so you can probably stand them down, please.
1: Roger, standing down, Mount Morris, 51, 14, 41.

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0: Falcom, take up QAS. We have one 5-4 in VA with multi-ray inside structure. At this stage, no reading. On our arrival, there is a smell of gas in the area, over.
1: Falcom 220 Alpha, taking up Queensland Ambulance, one firefighter in BA with multi-ray inside structure. At this stage, no readings. On arrival, smell of gas in the area.

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1: Foghorn 220 Alpha, over.
0: Call 1 fighter out of BA, exited structure. Foghorn, at this stage, don't believe this gas leak is from the QAS building. There's no gas cylinders on site. We are going to relocate to the IGA, where there are four gas cylinders, approximately 100 metres away from QAS. We'll be relocating there shortly, over.
1: So you got one firefighter out of VA, exited the structure. You don't believe the gas is leaking from QAS, or correction, from the QAS building. There are no gas cylinders on site. You're going to relocate to the IGA, where there are four gas cylinders that are approximately 100 metres from QAS. 220 Alpha, we do still have 266 Alpha on standby. Are they required, over?
0: COM 220 Alpha, are they en route or have they not turned out yet?
1: 266 Alpha, they're not en route, they're still at station. We've got two firefighters there on standby, over.
0: COM at a stage, leave them on standby, we'll relocate and assess these other cylinders, over.
1: Roger, acknowledge, to leave them on standby, you're going to relocate and assess the other cylinders, 14 and 15.

0: Park, John Rockhampton, but RB 51.
1: RB 51, over.
0: John Rockhampton, but RB 51, back on scene, over.
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0: Golf Camden 220 Alpha. Com, we've investigated the gas cylinders around the IGA complex. Nothing in evidence. We're going to relocate towards the Bowls Club to investigate there, over.
1: Welcome, 220 Alpha, investigate gas cylinders, nothing in evidence. Going to relocate towards the Bowlers Club to investigate. 1501.
0: Mitchell Control.
1: Mitchell Control, over.
0: Control, I have Turkey Beach 52, Wardburg 51, and Rosedale 51 now entering the adjacent property to 219. And they do have police escort.
1: Viacom, Mitchell Control, you have Turkey Beach 52, Warburg 51 and Rosedale 51 now entering adjacent property, 219 police escort, 1501.

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0: Mike, I'm Rockhampton, 220 Alpha, over.
1: From 220 Alpha, go ahead.
0: Mike, I'm 220 Alpha from Queensland Police. They're requesting a sit rep and if they are required to attend, over.
1: Viacom, GPS are not required at this stage. Viacom, we have located the source of this leak. It is not LPG gas, it is a broken down vehicle that is leaking oil. We are investigating further now, over.
0: 220 Alpha, negative on Queensland Police being required. You located the source of the leak, it's not an LPG gas. It's a broken down vehicle leaking oil. Investigating further now, 1511.

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1: Viacom, 220 Alpha, go ahead.
0: Viacom, 220 Alpha, as initially we thought this was a commercial gas leak, we did have 266 Alpha assigned, confirming they are no longer required either, over.
1: Viacom, that's negative, 266 Alpha, stand down, we'll drop on call, over.
0: Acknowledged, 1512.

0: from Rockhampton, Charlie Alpha 4. Charlie Alpha 4, over.
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0: 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Crews are in action with so call. 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
1: Roger 220 Alpha, the cause of smell is from a vehicle who has a failed gearbox. 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
1: Viacom, Bonarra B 51, over.
0: Rockhampton, Bonarra B 51. Still small amount of smoke at this fire, but all under control. We're code 4, over.
1: Bonarra B 51, there's still a small amount of smoke at this fire, but all is under control. Your code 4. Bonarra B 51, just confirming that this fire is completely contained and blacked out, over.
0: Over to Viacom, it is all blacked out. The property owner, you know, over.
1: Roger, left in the hands of the property owner, 1548.

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1: Alpha showing you proceeding. 212 Alpha, it's just code 30. They've just requested you on road speed, over. Ficom 212 Alpha, did you copy that, over?
0: Yeah, roger, Ficom. Could you repeat? You're very muffled, over.
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1: Welcome, Mutual Control.
0: Well, this fire is now contained. Crews will be doing a small back burn around the driveway of 219 to take out a unprotected area of the queue.
1: Mutual Control, fire contained. Crews is going to do a small back burn around the driveway of 219 to take out protected area of thick fuel. 15-03.

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2: ICOM 244 Alpha, get any further information and can you confirm other agencies responding? Over.
1: ICOM 244 Alpha, call has come from premise reporting downstairs area has a strong smell of gas. They report that there's no gas pipes into the premise but two gas bottles outside, reported as large ones. Currently no sign of smoke or fire or anyone affected by the smell. They have not evacuated at this time, over.
2: Firecom received, and can we confirm other agencies responding? Over.
1: FICOM 244 Alpha, based on information, we have attached police only at this time, over.
2: FICOM, that's received. Can we QA attend also, over.
1: 244 Alpha, acknowledge requesting attachment of Queensland Ambulance at 1721.
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0: 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Icon Rockhampton, Mitchell Control, over.
1: Well, back burn has been completed. All units are now mopping up.
0: Mitchell Control, back burn has been completed. All units now mopping up at 1723.

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0: Viacom, taking up with resident. 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
1: Alpha, you're taking up with President, smell of gas, near house, LPG bottles exterior, isolated power and gas, just starting the four gas and pit to investigate further. 244 Alpha, just confirming if you would like either ergon or the gas inspectorate notified, over.
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0: Viacom, have one code 9 Alpha, fallen over in a garden bed, assisting QAS to lift patient onto stretcher, over.
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0: Flycom, crews are investigating with gas detectors. Can you confirm what information was required by gas examiner? 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
1: 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If you'd like to liaise with them directly, over.
0: 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Are they able to call the pump mobile? 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
0: 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We've cleared the building, no sign of flammable gas, restoring power to the structure.

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0: 228 Alpha, you trying to get a hold of us?
1: Viacom 228 Alpha, that's affirmative, replying to your initial call, over.
0: Viacom 228 Alpha has responded approximately 1 minute ago, 7 Links Drive, QA assist, over.
1: Viacom 228 Alpha responding, just further. I have received confirmation from ambulance. This code 9 is an alpha at this time.
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0: Viacom, 244 Alpha, details have been taken. We've advised residents to leave gas isolated until a plumber can attend. Over.
1: 244 Alpha, details have been taken. You've advised the resident to leave gas isolated until plumber can attend at 1751.

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0: Viacom. 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
1: Okay, 51, Roger, as you drove past, appeared to be a large fire, smoke impacting highway. Did you require any further rural resources, over?
0: Viacom, Rockhampton, K51, if you could page Belmont, thanks.
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1: James 51, code 2, Queensland Police on scene. Further to follow, 1800.
0: Viacom 228 Alpha, over.

Viacom 228 Alpha, your previous message was extremely quiet. 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

0: 100 metres long, burning in a northerly direction, flame height half a metre high, crew's going in case one.
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0: FICOM case 51, this fire is on the boundary of the rail corridor. We'll have to go in on the rail corridor to extinguish fire. We have a clear break of about 4 metres, and to the actual track is about 6 metres.
1: Case 51, fire is on the boundary of the rail corridor. You'll have to go into the corridor to extinguish the fire. Clear break of 4 metres, and to the track is about 6 metres. 1803.

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0: 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This fire will be known, this incident control will be known as Baker's Road Control. Incident control will be First Officer Carter. Incident control vehicle will be K51. Any other appliance arriving to scene, fire ground channel 201.
1: K51, this incident will be known as Baker's Road Control. Incident controller is First Officer Carter. Control vehicle is K51. For arriving appliances, fire ground channel is 201, 1807.

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0: K51, Bakers Road, control from Q-Rail. They are aware of the incident. They have advised they have a rail grinder coming from Caves into Parkhurst. That train has been made aware of crews in the area. Over.
1: On K51, the train is at our doorstep now. It's going through with caution.
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2: Hanson, Mitchell Control.
0: Viacom Rockhampton, Rosedale 51, Mitchell Control, over.
2: Control, mop-up has been completed. We still have some timber burning well inside Black Perimeter. The area is safe at present. Mitchell Control is about to shut down. Wardberg 51, Rosedale 51 and Rosedale 41 for code 4. Rosedale will have a vehicle on scene tomorrow morning.
0: Rosedale 51, mop-up completed. Still have timber burning well inside Black Perimeters. Area safe at present. Mitchell Control is about to shut down. All appliances are code 4. Rosedale will have a crew on scene tomorrow morning, 1811.

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1: FICOM, Belmont 52 over.
0: We're responding crew of two, officer in charge Ryan, going to the forest, the up the caves, over.
1: Belmont 52, you're responding crew of two, OAC Ryan. Belmont 52, be advised, caves 51 is operating on fire ground channel 201, over.
0: Copy that.
1: Belmont 52, did you copy last, over?
0: Yes, over, copy that.
1: 1819.

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1: Cape 52, you're responding, OIC Aspinall. Cape 52, can you confirm crewing numbers, over?
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0: Viacom Caves 41 responding, Baker's Road, crew of one, firefighter, Vance Heavis Wright.

0: 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Officer in charge, over.
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4: 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This fire is now out. All crews are mopping up, dampening down hotspots, over.
1: Caves 51, fire now out. All crews mopping up and dampening down hotspots, 1831.

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0: 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This fire is completely out. All crews have extinguished all flames. All crews will be shortly code 4, over.
1: Cave 51, Baker's Road Control. Fire is completely out. All crews extinguished all flames. All crews shortly code 4. 8 to 58.

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0: 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Welcome to 28 Bravo.
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0: 28 Bravo, responding, crew 1 plus 4, OSA Beecroft, 1904.
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2: 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K41 is code 4.
3: 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K41 is code 4, 1904.
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Welcome to 28 Bravo. 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Welcome to 28 Bravo, just confirming, was that last word back security on scene, handed over to QPS in code 4, over?

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0: Viacom 235 Alpha, be advised, have done a premise check on this property. 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A property owner has been described in the past as uncooperative with QFR Cruiser.
1: Yeah, Viacom 235 Alpha, your message cut off at the end. 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
0: 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That was just that this premise has been attended to in the past and the person is uncooperative with QFR Cruise, over.
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0: 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I have taken up with a resident. He's being uncooperative, will not allow us to make access. He states the fire has been extinguished. Our QPS are now on scene, taking up with resident, over.
1: Alpha, taken up with resident. They're uncooperative, won't allow you to make access. Said fire has been extinguished. QPS are on scene. They're taking up with resident. 2051.

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0: 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He states the fire has been extinguished. 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We are code 4, over.
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0: 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The gas has been isolated. The igniter is...
1: Alpha, the end of your message was broken. Flycom received, taking up the resident. Appears to be electrical fault with the stove. 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
0: 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We've recommended that the homeowners contact an electrician and the stove is isolated.
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0: 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Caller has advised possible stolen car. There are no persons inside. Car is well involved in fire and it's located near grass, over.
1: 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Can you attach QAS for firefighter safety as we will be in VA, over.
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0: 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Do you want them to bring the 5-1 or the 7-1? Update from QPS as well. They're asking, are there any persons around? Is it a standalone incident? Over.
1: 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The fire has been knocked down. Cruiser now dampening down. No person inside the vehicle. No one else around scene. Over.
0: 235 Alpha, roger. Stop on Alton Downs. Fire knocked down. Cruise dampening down. No persons on site. We're around scene. 0531.

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1: Alpha, requesting ETA on QPS and QAS. QAS have advised they are approaching Gumtree Creek Road now. We'll confirm with QPS, but both showing en route, over.
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0: Viacom, cruise is now dampened down. No further signs of hotspots. One flight fighter will book out back through VA and be assessed by QAS, over.
1: Alpha, crew dampened down, no further signs of hotspots. One firefighter who wasn't BA being assessed by QAS, 0544.

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0: 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QAS now is in the over.
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0: Viacom, that's affirmative. I'll contact you via phone when we're available for turnout, over.
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0: Isaac 901, are you aware of any network issues with Telstra at the moment, over?
1: Viacom, Isaac 901, that's affirmative. Nothing officially provided from Telstra, however, it appears to be a nationwide issue, over.
0: Roger, that's all received. All SES Telstra phones are out of action at the moment, so we'll have to go through the watch desk for activation somehow, over.
1: Isaac 901, acknowledge all SES Telstra phones out of action. We'll need to go through watch desk for activation at 06:42.

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0: 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We'll have the permit holder contact you shortly with the permit details.
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0: Falcon Rockhampton 242 Bravo.
1: Falcon 242 Bravo, over.
0: 242 Bravo, just confirming, we did receive the messages for the permit burn assignment, and also just letting you know, permit has been lit up, over.
1: Bravo, that's affirmative. We have received a call regarding the permit, and we will note that the permit's been lit up. 08808.
0: Yeah, Falcon, that was just letting you know that we did receive the fast message and the message for us to be attached to the job, over.
1: 242 Bravo, that's all acknowledged. Thank you, 08808.

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0: 244 Kilo, turn out to a two-vehicle RTC with entrapments on the corner of Bale Yards Road and the Burnett Highway in Monto, over.
1: 244 Kilo, Shoris responding. Confirm QAS QPS has been notified and responding also.
0: Kilo, that's affirmative. Queensland Ambulance is on scene and Queensland Police has been responded, over.
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1: 244 Kilo, possible traffic infringement, Dawson Highway.
0: 244 Kilo, traffic infringement on the Dawson Highway, 0841.

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0: 242 Bravo, Family Van down to safe air levels, area has been made safe. 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
1: Viacom, Rise Tower 51, over.
0: Once it's finished patrolling this fire at 219 Mitchell Road, everything's all good now, mate. Like, you'd be right to close this one, Dick.
1: Rose Tower 51 have finished patrolling the fire, everything's all good, and right to close the job, 0940.
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0: 235 Kilo, also have you loud and clear, 058.